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1: 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I don't know, a lot of stories happened or tell me about it. يعني بعض القصص الطريفة التي حصلت لك أثناء تجوالك في عمان.
3: Yes. Oh, we have traveled, yes, all the way from Musandam, Masaira, down to Salalah, Dhofar. Salalah and Dhofar has a special place in my heart because my father used to work there. Right. That's how I got to know about Oman. And of course, everywhere we go, you know, there are some interesting stories and interesting things happen to us. You know, if we talk about Musandam, one of my favorite things to do there was the overnight dhow cruise. It was amazing. Basically, you go on a traditional dhow throughout the fjords. You see the dolphins, you get to swim, you get to fish, you know. And then we spent an overnight there. So it was pretty cold, actually. But, you know, they were so hospitable, the people who were there, and it was such a nice experience as well. And it's like a meditation, so I enjoyed it a lot. And the fjords are beautiful. I wish that more people knew about them existing here, because this is such a unique natural landscape. We went to Masaira. We learned about the preservation of the local nature, of the local turtles. You know, we see as well how kite surfers are doing that. I'm yet to do that. You know, I'm yet to try. But I think, you know, Badr books us for any experience as well. Whenever we go anywhere, we end up on a trail doing some off-roading, doing some crazy stuff, not even planning that.
1: So all right.
3: That is always where we end up.
1: The desert, the dunes for the first time. What's happened?
3: Yeah, so that I have a story to tell over there, because, you know, we took our own four-wheel drive and we did some dune bashing. And, you know, I think that we enjoyed so much that we got stuck in the sand, of course. I think who doesn't